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one. 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Yeah, I can finally be totally honest. It's like I'm looking

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Don't need to question the reason. I'm yours, I'm yours. I know the earth will lose a fight just to see a smile, 'cause you got no flaws.